That's from a cantata by Bach, number 169, which starts with the words, God alone shall have my heart. That's the Sinfonia from that cantata by Bach. The English Baroque soloists were playing his music. Next, here on BTPM Classical, to step up and act on behalf of others to serve a greater good, those are definitions of heroism. But what does heroism sound like? Well, it's possible that this next piece, which is nicknamed Heroic, got that nickname from the author Georges Sand, also Chopin's longtime partner. She said that its strength and vigor that's demonstrated in this Polonaise should be a symbol of heroism. Let's hear that Polonaise from Maurizio Pollini.

0: Maurizio Pollini with that great Chopin Polonaise that is known as the Heroic Polonaise. You're listening to BTPM Classical, and that is known as a good decision on a Wednesday night. Thanks for joining us. In just a moment, a selection from The Tenderland by Aaron Copland. We'll hear the orchestral version of The Promise of Living. That's Aaron Copland's music in a moment from the Cincinnati Pops Orchestra.
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Music to accompany you this evening as you wind down, get ready to perhaps do your bedtime routine, brush your teeth, have a cup of tea. That's The Promise of Living from Aaron Copland's work, The Tender Land. We heard the Cincinnati Pops Orchestra with Eric Kunzel conducting. A Baroque Concerto Grosso is coming up. Francesco Gemignani's music played by the Montreal Baroque Orchestra. A quick reminder here that on BTPM Classical, we've made it possible for you to listen by streaming. You can do that online. You can ask your smart speaker, or if you've got one of those Wi-Fi wireless speakers, just look for BTPM Classical in the tune-in section of your wireless app.

Joel Tiefalt leading the Montreal Baroque Orchestra in a concerto grosso by the Italian Baroque composer Francesco Gemignani. Great music to listen to on a Wednesday evening. Glad you're here with us on BTPM Classical. I'm Genevieve Randall. That piece clocks at about 11 minutes or so, and this next one, the Cotswolds Symphony by Gustav Holst, clocks in at about 23 minutes, just a little bit past. If you'd like to hear even larger works, check out The Big One at One. Monday through Friday, Marty Wimmer presents those. It might be something you've never heard, or it might be an old standard, a favorite of classical music, a concerto, a big symphony. It's always something big, though, on The Big One at One, Monday through Friday. Here's the Ulster Orchestra with this one by Holst, led by Joanne Fuller.

0: The Ulster Orchestra playing a symphony by Gustav Holst called the Cotswolds Symphony. That was the Ulster Orchestra with conductor Joanne Folletta. More of the world's greatest music is just around the corner. 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
2: 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On stage September 12th through the 19th. At one time, singer Amara Portuondo's voice was celebrated throughout Cuba. It's been years since the legendary singer vanished from the spotlight. The Queen of Feeling is rediscovered when an ambitious young record producer brings her a rare opportunity. But the diva must reckon with her past. Ticket information at shays.org.
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0: I'm Genevieve Randall with you. There is Finnish culture on display coming up. If you also would like some music to wind down with, there's a nice 4-minute piece that would be a good one to close your eyes to. That's in just about 20 minutes from now or so. Let's start with a double concerto, though. This is Tommaso Albinoni's Oboe Concerto in F Major featuring Anthony Camden and Julia Girdwood.

Two soloists there, double soloists on a double concerto for double reeds, the oboe, played by Anthony Camden as well as Julia Girdwood. John Georgiadis led the London virtuosi in that concerto by Tommaso Albinoni. Glad to have you here. You're listening to BTPM Classical. And if you've just joined us, you found the world's greatest music. We're about to hear some music that honors history and Jean Sibelius' Finnish culture. It's his Karelia Overture, which will be played by the Finnish Radio Symphony Orchestra. There are a number of reasons that composers write music, whether it's to encapsulate culture like this next piece, or whether it's something relaxing like an Olli Jalo work coming up a little later. On entering music, Stratton Rawson and Richie English think out loud about the purpose of music in our lives. Listen to that on Fridays. You've got two opportunities on a Friday, either 10 a.m. or 10 p.m.

0: the Corellia Overture, written by the Finnish composer Jean Sibelius. A great piece to hear on this Wednesday evening. Glad you heard it here on BTPM Classical. That was the Finnish Radio Symphony Orchestra with the conductor Jukka-Pekka Saraste. I'm Genevieve Randall. Great music to accompany you as you lay out tomorrow's outfit, perhaps. Get ready for your day tomorrow. A beautiful piece next to close your eyes to. It's music that was written by pianist and composer Olli Jalo. He titled it Aurora. That's coming up.
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the moody and evocative music of Ola Yalo, composer and performer in that recording. That was Ola Yalo's Aurora here on BTPM Classical. Music by Telemann coming up here in just a moment. We'll hear a Sinfonia Spirituosa in D major. Telemann's music will be played by Musica Antiqua Cologne. If you've got a Wi-Fi wireless speaker and you'd like to listen to BTPM Classical that way, just look for us in the tune-in section of your wireless app.

Georg Philipp Telemann's Sinfonia Spirituosa in D major. The performers there were Musica Antiqua Cologne with Reinhard Goebel conducting. If you've just found us, you have found the world's greatest music tonight here on BTPM Classical with music that was inspired by another composer. It was a 24-year-old Richard Strauss who was just soaking in all of the newness and bold ideas, probably a little personality as well, of Richard Wagner's music, specifically Tristan and Isolde, and the whole love-death theme in that got him inspired to write this, a piece called Death and Transfiguration. Let's hear Richard Strauss's music from the Scottish National Orchestra.

0: Death and Transfiguration. That was a piece written by Richard Strauss. He was very inspired as a 24-year-old by listening to the opera Tristan and Isolde with the love-death theme towards the end of that for his Death and Transfiguration. That was the Scottish National Orchestra performing, Naomi Yerby conducting. I'm Genevieve Randall. A very different piece coming up. We've got truly Baroque music on BTPM Classical's Late Night from Johann Sebastian Bach and his huge collection of works called The Well-Tempered Clavier. You can explore Book One next with Richie English from the Piano Bench.
1: 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At one time, singer Amara Portuondo's voice was celebrated throughout Cuba. It's been years since the legendary singer vanished from the spotlight. The Queen of Feeling is rediscovered when an ambitious young record producer brings her a rare opportunity. But the diva must reckon with her past. Ticket information at shays.org.
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4: Welcome, ladies and gentlemen, to From the Piano Bench. I'm your host, Richie English, delighted to be here with you on this Wednesday evening here on BTPM Classical as we celebrate some of the world's great piano masterworks. And tonight, we really have some masterworks for you. We have the two books of The Well-Tempered Clavier by Johann Sebastian Bach. So let's just dive right in. We're going to hear a wonderful performance of this by András Schiff. A lot of pianists, the greatest pianists, have given performances of these pieces, but they're some of Bach's most visionary pieces of music. These are some of the flashiest, some of the greatest counterpoint that he ever wrote. And we're going to start, of course, with The Well-Tempered Clavier, Book 1.

0: the end of book one of the Well-Tempered Clavier by Johann Sebastian Bach. We heard that performed for us magnificently, I might add, by András Schief. Don't go away. Coming up, we have the second half of Bach's masterpiece.
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0: Welcome back, ladies and gentlemen, to From the Piano Bench. I'm your host, Richie English, delighted, as always, to be here with you on this Wednesday evening here on BTPM Classical as we celebrate some of the world's great piano masterworks together. And we heard book one of The Well-Tempered Clavier. We heard the first half of it, at least, by Johann Sebastian Bach. And András Schief performed that for us. And now we're going to hear the second half of book one of The Well-Tempered Clavier. And Bach, in this series of works, just keeps going deeper and deeper into his really idiomatic style of keyboard writing. So let's take a dive right into it, the second half of Book 1 of The Well-Tempered Clavier by Johann Sebastian Bach, again performed for us by András Schief.

some of the greatest counterpoint ever written for the keyboard in that, The Well-Tempered Clavier, Book One, the second half. We heard the entirety of Book One in this episode of From the Piano Bench, and all of it was performed for us magnificently by András Schiff. Just wonderful listening to an evening of Johann Sebastian Bach. Nothing wrong with that ever. So, ladies and gentlemen, I'm your host, Richie English, delighted to have shared this evening alongside each and every one of you here on BTPM Classical. Don't go away. There are many more masterworks straight ahead, but for now, this is your friend, Richie English, signing off and wishing each and every one of you good night and good luck.

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3: A little rain yesterday and quite a bit of sunshine today. A little patchy fog starting out, though. We're in the low 70s right now. Very humid out and cooler in the southern tier, 20 Celsius in Toronto. It will become partly sunny and a nice day. Highs in the mid to upper 70s. Franz Schubert's music kicks things off. This is the Polonaise for violin and orchestra. Pinkus Zukerman, the violinist with the St. Paul Chamber Orchestra.

St. Paul Chamber Orchestra with violinist Pinkus Zukerman, Polonaise for Violin and Orchestra by Franz Schubert on BTPM Classical. 6:06 now, I'm Mark Swartz. Well, today is the last day to enter to win a pair of tickets for the show Buena Vista Social Club. It's at Shea's Performing Arts Center, a Tony and Grammy award-winning musical. Tickets are for Tuesday, September 15th. We'll be drawing the winners later today. The way you can enter is on our Facebook page. Just do a search for BTPM Classical and look for the post about the ticket giveaway. Here's the English Concert Concerto Grosso No. 9 by Charles Avison.

0: Trevor Pinnock with the English Concert Concerto Grosso No. 9 after Scarlatti by Charles Avison on BTPM Classical. 6:19, a little patchy fog, especially in the southern tier. Very humid out there. Partly sunny day ahead, though. Highs in the mid to upper 70s. Mostly cloudy in the evening and then clearing out. And much cooler tonight. Lows in the low to mid 50s. A little patchy fog starting us out tomorrow. Otherwise, another sunny day. Low 70s for the high. Right now, 69 in Buffalo, 66 in Jamestown, 20 Celsius in Toronto.
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Andrew York's Sunburst, played there by Jason Vio on BTPM Classical. Good morning, I'm Mark Swartz. Well, you visit a city for the first time, you get a little taste of it. But one visit probably isn't enough to get the full picture, especially if it's a large city like Paris. Well, Jacques Ibert set out to describe Paris in its many facets. It was around 1930 he composed his Paris Suite Symphonique. Each of the six movements, it's a character piece with a specific scene or mood. First is the morning rush hour. Second, the suburbs waking up, street life stirs. Third, an unexpected bit of North Africa in Paris. Fourth is a restaurant, dance hall atmosphere. Number five, a young couple dreams of escape looking out the transatlantic shipping company windows. Liner's model comes alive with bells and sirens in a slowly fading wake. And finally, a fairground holiday, circus, shooting gallery, bustling jollity. Here it is, Jacques Ibert's Paris Suite Symphonique. It's performed by the Orchestra of the Swiss Romande.

0: Nemi Järvi with the orchestra of the Swiss Roman, the Suite Symphonique Paris, Jacques Ibert's music on BTPM Classical. I'm Mark Swartz at 6:39. Sun's up in 10 minutes, 6:49, and sets at 7:34, and we should see plenty of it. Right now, we're in the mid to upper 60s, 19 Celsius. A little patchy fog in the southern tier, but a partly sunny day. Highs mid to upper 70s.
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It's The Walking Tune by Percy Grainger from 1905. Kenneth Montgomery leading the Bournemouth Sinfonietta on BTPM Classical. We're about 16 away from our daily celebration, the Morning Toast, 7 o'clock. 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The latest is called It's Just One Note, How Hard Can It Be? Marty Wimmer wrote that one. Also, Reflections on Toscanini by Ed Simone, and Genevieve Randall has one called Music to Recharge Your Batteries By. 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Little J.S. Bach right now, Trio Sonata in C, trumpeter Allison Balsam, violinist Abra Gimova, and Alistair Ross on harpsichord. Viola da gamba is Mark Caudill. J.S. Bach music. Enjoy.

0: The cheery sound of trumpeter Alison Balsam, along with violinist Alina Abragimova, Alistair Ross on harpsichord, and Mark Caudill playing the viola da gamba. The Trio Sonata in C by Johann Sebastian Bach and BTPM Classical. Good morning. I'm Mark Swartz. We have our morning toast to birthday celebration right after the break. Some patchy fog in the southern tier, early morning that is, partly sunny otherwise, mid to upper 70s for the high. Chilly one tonight, lows in the low to mid 50s as the skies clear out, and then making way for a sunny day with those clear skies tomorrow, highs in the low 70s. Right now it's 68 in Buffalo, 66 in Jamestown, 19 Celsius in Toronto.
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0: This is the Morning Toast. He held titles like Composer in Ordinary for the violins, Westminster Abbey Organist, and Chapel Royal Organist, and he served as a court instrument keeper. Today we honor Henry Purcell, born this day September 10th, way back in 1659. He passed away in 1695 at age 36, but after an extremely prolific composing career, it spanned church music, court odes, chamber music, and a lot of theater music. He scored more than 40 plays in his last 5 years. So it's a toast to Henry Purcell on his birthday. Some of his music here, Dido's Lament, that'll be followed by music from the Fairy Queen.

Gabrielli Concert in Players, conducted by Paul McCreesh, the symphony from Act 4 of the opera The Faerie Queen by Henry Purcell, and before that it was Dido's Lament from Dido and Aeneas, another opera by Henry Purcell. David Bergmuller played the lute on that one, clarinetist David Orlowski joining him. And that is our morning toast for Henry Purcell. He was born this day in 1659. Morning Toast, BTPM Classical. 712, and some music's from that Tchaikovsky ballet. Everyone loves it, The Nutcracker. Here's the BPO, conducted by Marvin Hamlisch.

It's Marvin Hamlisch with the Buffalo Philharmonic Orchestra. Some selections from The Nutcracker by Tchaikovsky on BTPM Classical. Mark Swartz here at 7:19. Well, the Gardens had their chance yesterday. It's ours today. The sun comes out. It's already out and looking good. There's still a little patchy fog in the southern tier early on. We're in the upper 60s right now, 19 Celsius in Toronto, heading up to the high in the mid to upper 70s. Off to school request coming up at 7:30. Sure would like to play something for you in the off to school request. We do it every Monday through Friday here. 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Michael Dobson with the Thames Chamber Orchestra now. Neil Black playing oboe. Oboe Concerto No. 12 by Robert Woodcock.

0: Oboist Neil Black with Michael Dobson and the Thames Chamber Orchestra. Oboe Concerto No. 12 by Robert Woodcock, BTPM Classical. Good morning, I'm Mark Swartz. Have you caught our new music feature yet? 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
0: Today's off-to-school request is from Glenn on Grand Island, wants to hear Dragonborn, main theme from the 2011 video game Skyrim. Glenn says, this is for all the kids heading back to class. Go forth and conquer.

Jeremy Soule's music, Dragonborn from Skyrim. That was Orphei Drangar and vocalist Mira Momberry. And that's the off-to-school request coming from Glenn on Grand Island. Thank you, Glenn, for that. We'd love to play something for you. You have a request for us, maybe a dedication for someone. Get it into us with your phone in the free BTPM Listen app, or make a request online, btpm.org/classic.

Andrew Skeet with the London Philharmonic Symphonic Suite from Sonic the Hedgehog, 1991 video game, Masata Nakamura music on BTPM Classical. 740, I'm Mark Swartz. Accident now on the 290 eastbound, just past exit 7. That's Main Street. That has the right lane closed there. Quite the backup there. A partly sunny day. Highs in the mid to upper 70s should be nice, and much colder tonight. Lows in the low to mid 50s. And another nice one tomorrow. Sunny, highs low 70s. Right now it's 68 in Buffalo, 66 in Jamestown, 19 Celsius in Toronto.

Hans-Peter Gamor with Camerata Budapest, Symphony No. 4 in B-flat by Johann Christian Bach, BTPM Classical. 7:48, well, we went to the Olcott Beach Jazz Trail on Sunday, and when the Joey Stempien Big Band came out and said they were going to do all original music, I thought, I wonder how that's going to go over. I mean, most folks want to hear some familiar tunes. But the band did not disappoint. They were great. Everyone loved them and their music. As did the crowd at the premiere of music way back when, in 1844, Johann Strauss Jr. He paired some familiar music of the day with some of his original stuff. The reception of it, described as sensational. One of the originals at that concert was the Epigram Waltz. We're going to hear it now, performed by the ORF Radio Symphony Orchestra, Vienna.

0: Peter Gut with the ORF Symphony Orchestra of Vienna. Epigram Waltz by Johann Strauss Jr. on BTPM Classical. Good morning, I'm Mark Swartz. A little backup on the 290 eastbound. There's an accident just past exit 7. That's Main Street. That has the right lane closed there. Well, we're in the mid to upper 60s around town, 19 Celsius in Toronto, and looking at a good day, mid to upper 70s for the high under partly sunny skies. Pachelbel's Canon in about 10 minutes. And right after the break, music from the Thieving Magpie.
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the rousing overture from The Thieving Magpie, early 19th century comic opera by Gioachino Rossini. That was the overture. A Chamber Orchestra of Europe performed under the direction of Claudio Abbado on BTPM Classical. It's 8:10 now. I'm Mark Swartz. We have another live on stage event coming up. It's a week from Saturday on September 19th, 7 p.m. It's called Perspective, Saxophone and Piano. Features Grant Askler and Dr. Emily Boyce. If you're a saxophonist, you know someone who is, bring them on down. You will love this. It's a free concert. 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

0: The Academy of St. Martin in the Fields, conducted by Neville Mariner. Canon in D by Johann Pachelbel on BTPM Classical. It's 8:19. Well, the clouds that are left won't have any rain in them today. Partly sunny, they say. Highs in the mid to upper 70s. Be a chilly overnight as the skies really clear out, giving us a low in the low to mid 50s. Little patchy fog for the start of the day tomorrow. Otherwise, sunshine, low 70s for the high. Right now, 68 in Buffalo, 67 in Jamestown, Toronto, 20 Celsius.
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Dulcina's Variation from the 1869 ballet Don Quixote by Ludwig Mundkus. That was Stephen Hoff performing on BTPM Classical. Well, good morning. I'm Mark Swartz. You've been on a river cruise of the Mississippi. You can do the full length in about 23 days, shorter one of 15, or the shortest segment, 7 days. That focuses on either the lower or upper middle part of the river. And prices vary, depending on the length and the liner, of course, anywhere from $4,300 to $25,000. Or you can go the cheap route, settle for a musical cruise. We're going to do that now, actually, with Ferdy Groffé's Mississippi Suite, all-inclusive, including four movements, Father of the Waters, Huckleberry Finn, Old Creole Days, and ending with Mardi Gras. Here it is, performed by the Boston Pops.

0: Keith Lockhart and the Boston Pops with the Mississippi Suite from 1926 by Ferdy Groffet on BTPM Classical. I'm Mark Swartz. It's 8:37. Good looking morning. Partly sunny right now and partly sunny all day. We're in the upper 60s and about 20 Celsius in Toronto, heading up to the mid to upper 70s today. Mozart Block at 9 o'clock will kick off the workday quite nicely. And right after the break, James Galway playing flute with the London Mozart Players. It's the Flute Concerto No. 8 by Francois Devian. Next.
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Flutist James Galway with the London Mozart Players, Flute Concerto No. 8 by François Devian on BTPM Classical. 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

0: Violinist Tasman Little with the BBC Philharmonic Morning Song by Edward Elgar, BTPM Classical. 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
0: Good morning, I'm Mark Swartz. Playlists. We have ours. Certain music for certain times of the day or special holidays. And you have yours on Spotify, Apple, Amazon, and such. And they're categorized by genre of music or maybe for special occasions. This is good for a dinner party. This is good for a workout. Mozart was well aware of different styles of music for specific occasions. And today's Mozart block at 9 o'clock kicking off the workday was specifically written as an evening entertainment piece. It's called Serenata Notturno, most likely intended for an outdoor or semi-outdoor festive occasion. I personally think it's a great piece of music for a workday. So we're going to do it. Here is Mozart's Serenade No. 6, Serenata Notturno, performed by the Academy of St. Martin in the Fields Chamber Ensemble.

The Mozart Block at 9 o'clock, kicking off our Friday workday. Neville Mariner with the Academy of St. Martin in the Fields Chamber Ensemble. The Serenade No. 6, Serenata Notturno by Mozart. I'm Mark Swartz. Our conversation with Joanne Folletta from the BPO coming up at 9:30. It's Joanne's Classical Corner. Today is the last day to enter to win tickets for the show Buena Vista Social Club at Shays Performing Arts Center, a Tony and Grammy Award-winning musical described as a journey through music and memory into the beating heart of Havana. The tickets are for next Tuesday, the 15th. If you'd like to enter for a chance to win, go to our Facebook page. Do a search for BTPM Classical. Look for the giveaway post and enter to win. And good luck. Here's the RTE Concert Orchestra of Dublin, four characteristic waltzes by Samuel Coleridge Taylor.

0: ETPM Classical Adrian Lipper with RTE Concert Orchestra of Dublin. Four characteristic waltzes from 1899 by Samuel Coleridge Taylor. Joanne's Classical Corner is next.
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0: This is Joanne's Classical Corner with Joanne Folletta, music director of the Buffalo Philharmonic, and I'm Mark Swartz. 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
4: Yes, and a big one. September 10th today is the opening of the 51st year of the Toronto International Film Festival,
0: right.
4: TIFF, T-I-F-F. It's one of the most renowned film festivals, as well as a leading art exposition. It's attended and followed by fans, critics, and artists alike. Since its founding, the International Festival has become a symbol of excellence in film and the visual arts and continues to share these values in every annual edition. TIFF's most widely voted films frequently become critically and commercially successful after the festival. Films that win TIFF's People's Choice Award often gain award season momentum. Last year's Toronto International Film Festival screened 216 feature films, 66 short films, and 10 series from 79 countries, including 58 films and series from Canada, and welcomed more than 760,000 visitors.
0: Wow.
4: And they're about to do it again, starting today.
0: Right. Yeah.
4: Let me mention some of the historic highlights of their award winners. Three films that won the People's Choice Award and went on to claim the Oscar: Chariots of Fire of 1981, Life is Beautiful of 1998, and American Beauty of 1999. And in 2000, Crouching Tiger, Hidden Dragon was the audience favorite and Oscar-winning foreign language film. Let's listen to a little bit of the music from that wonderful film, Crouching Tiger, Hidden Dragon, featuring Yo-Yo Ma and Tan Dun's score.

Shanghai Symphony Orchestra with Crouching Tiger, Hidden Dragon by Tan Dunn, talking about the Toronto International Film Festival on Joanne's Classical Corner with Joanne Folletta from the Buffalo Philharmonic. Hear the replay of the program and the music tonight at 6:30 here on BTPM Classical. I'm Mark Swartz. If you checked out the latest Born on This Day video, Marty Wimmer, I think the latest is Amy Beach on September 5th. There's lots of them out there, and they're great. You got to check them out. 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Here's the Beaux-Arts Trio now, the Piano Trio in C by Haydn.

TPM Classical with the Bozar Trio, Piano Trio in C by Franz Josef Haydn. Well, you have your main job, your 9-to-5, so to speak, and then your part-time stuff. Maybe that landscaping you do on the side, or gigging around, playing the violin or whatever. That was Alexander Borodin. You hear his music here on BTPM Classical, and so you know him as a composer. But that was his after-5 job, composing music. His full-time job was that of a chemist, researcher, and teacher, which is why his music output is relatively small, and why his opera, Prince Igor, took nearly 20 years, and then it still needed completion by others after he passed away. Speaking of Prince Igor by Alexander Borodin, here's the overture. It's performed here by the Russian National Orchestra.

0: On BTPM, Classical with Mikhail Pletnev and the Russian National Orchestra. Overture from Prince Igor by Alexander Borodin. Well, good morning. I'm Mark Swartz. The Prayer of St. Gregory is coming up next hour. Also music by Schubert, Edvard Strauss, and more. And a romance by Beethoven is next.
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violinist Jacques Irizlevich with the Toronto Symphony Orchestra, conducted by Gunther Herbisch, Romance No. 2 for violin and orchestra by Beethoven. Now Schubert's music, Symphony No. 5. This is the first movement performed by the Chamber Orchestra of Europe on BTPM Classical.

0: BTPM Classical with the Chamber Orchestra of Europe, conducted by Claudio Abbado. First movement of Franz Schubert's Symphony No. 5. I'm Mark Swartz. We have another Live on Stage coming up Saturday, September 19th, 7 p.m., called Perspective, Saxophone, and Piano. It features Grant Askler and Dr. Emily Boyce. If you are a saxophonist or just love the saxophone, come on down and see this concert. It's free. So is the parking. 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Right after the break, the prayer of St. Gregory.
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Trumpeter Benny Viem with the Orchestra of Flanders, Prayer of St. Gregory by Alan Hovhaness on BTPM Classical. Disabilities. Maybe you have one, someone in your family. It's amazing how some people carry on with the day-to-day, many not complaining. They learn to live and work, and so many seem to excel more than those without. I was thinking about that when I read about William Boyce, composer in the 18th century. He started out as a chorister at St. Paul's Cathedral, later became an organist, teacher, and composer. His disability started in his 40s when he lost his hearing. He had to give up teaching and playing, but like Beethoven, he continued to compose music for about two decades. Here's a work now by William Boyce, his Concerto Grosso in B-flat, performed by Cantilena.

0: BTPM Classical with Adrian Shepherd and Cantilena, Concerto Grosso in B-flat by William Boyce. I'm Mark Swartz. Marty Wimmer coming up at 11. Marty will kick things off with music by Gabriel Fauré. Well, have you checked out our YouTube channel lately? The Buffalo Toronto Public Media YouTube channel? 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

The Lively Spirits Waltz from 1871 by Edvard Strauss. Willy Boskowski with the Vienna Philharmonic there. Now it's the Hong Kong Philharmonic, the Suite Miniature by Cesar Cui on BTPM Classical.

0: BTPM classical Kenneth Schermerhorn with the Hong Kong Philharmonic Orchestra, Cesar Cui's Sweet Miniature. I'm Mark Swartz, going to make way for Marty Wimmer now. He's next. Have a great day.
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The quiet and dreamy Pavon by Gabriel Fauré. That was the Boston Pops. Good morning. Marty Wimmer following Mark Swartz on a Thursday here at BTPM Classical. Well, things are about to get a little bit louder now. Here is the Triumphal March from the opera Aida.

0: Triumphal March from the opera Aida by Verdi. That was the Slovak Radio Symphony Orchestra. And by the way, remember BTPM Classical brings you a full opera every Saturday afternoon beginning at 1 o'clock. This coming Saturday's opera is perhaps the world's most popular opera, Carmen, by Georges Bizet. I'm Marty Wimmer. Time now for a short break, and then we'll hear a beautiful arrangement of a spiritual.
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Nobody knows the trouble I've seen. Nobody knows but Jesus. A beautiful old spiritual in an arrangement there for trumpet and piano. The trumpet player Allison Balsam, the pianist Tim Poster. Marty Wimmer with you here on BTPM Classical. Well, Brahms wrote four symphonies. I love all four of them. The fourth happens to be my favorite. In fact, my favorites are in order, 4-3-2-1, so I go backwards. All Brahms fans have their favorite Brahms symphony. And we're going to hear a big movement now from that fourth Brahms symphony. Here is the first movement performed by the Royal Concertgebouw Orchestra.

0: Allegro non troppo. The first movement from the Symphony No. 4 in E minor, Opus 98 by Johannes Brahms. Bernard Haitink led the Royal Concertgebouw Orchestra. We'll be hearing the complete Brahms Symphony No. 4 in the coming weeks on The Big One at 1. I'm Marty Wimmer. Time now for a short break and then a little piece of piano music by a composer recently featured on the Born on This Day video series.
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Nocturne in C minor by Irish composer John Field. That was pianist Elizabeth Joy Rowe. John Field was recently featured on the Born on This Day video series. If you'd like to learn more about this fascinating composer's life and music and legacy, check out his Born on This Day video and all of the others. 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I'm Marty Wimmer. Well, next we have music by a young man who was studying music composition with Dvorak, met his daughter, one thing led to another, and this student became Dvorak's son-in-law. Here is Fantastic Scherzo by Josef Suk.

0: Fantastic Scherzo, music by Josef Suk. Charles McCarris led the Czech Philharmonic. Marty Wimmer with you on this late Thursday morning on BTPM Classical. We'll take a short break and we'll begin the noon hour with music by Bach.
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We've begun the noon hour with a bang, an old favorite there by Johann Sebastian Bach, or at least attributed to Johann Sebastian Bach. Lots of controversy about that. We've just heard the Toccata and Fugue in D minor, performed by organist Jared Jacobson. And by the way, if you like the pipe organ, you should know about a special program we have here on BTPM Classical that focuses on pipe organ music. It's called Pipe Dreams, and it's hosted by Michael Barone, and it airs every Sunday night between 9 and 11 here on BTPM Classical. I'm Marty Wimmer. Next, we have music by Fanny Mendelssohn. This is her Overture in C.

0: Overture in C, music by Fanny Mendelssohn. The Women's Philharmonic was conducted by Joanne Folletta. And by the way, remember you can join conductor Joanne Folletta for her special feature called Joanne's Classical Corner every weekday morning at 9:30 and every weekday afternoon at 6:30 right here on BTPM Classical. I'm Marty Wimmer. More music after this.
1: The 11th annual Section 6 Hall of Fame Dinner will be held on December 3rd at the Columns in Elma. 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

On BTPM Classical, that was the prelude to Act 3 of the opera Lohengrin by Wagner. Klaus Tennstedt led the Berlin Philharmonic. And Lohengrin, of course, a great opera. And BTPM Classical brings you a great opera every Saturday afternoon at 1 o'clock. This coming Saturday's opera is a favorite. It's Carmen by Georges Bizet. Join us Saturday at 1. I'm Marty Wimmer. Well, next we have music by a highly fashionable composer. Here is the Horn Concerto in D, known as The Hunt, by Johann Friedrich Fasch.

0: Horn Concerto in D, The Hunt by Johann Friedrich Fosch. That was the Academy of St. Martin in the Fields with hornists Hermann Baumann and Radovan Vlatkovic. Well, BTPM Classical Live on Stage continues on Saturday, September 19th at 7 with Perspective, Saxophone and Piano, featuring saxophonist Grant Asklar and pianist Dr. Emily Boyce of Buffalo State University. If you're a saxophonist or if you have a young saxophonist in your life, come on down. This program is free and so is the parking. All you need to do to register is go to btpm.org/events. Again, it's Saturday, September 19th at 7. I'm Marty Wimmer. More great music after this.
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A beautiful arrangement of the famous Alleluia by American composer Randall Thompson. He lived until 1984. That was the Ying Quartet. I'm Marty Wimmer. The Big One is coming up at 1 o'clock, and to take us there, we'll take a quick spin around London. Here is In London Town, a Cockaigne Overture by Edward Elgar on BTPM Classical.

In London Town, a Cockaigne Overture, music by Edward Elgar. Andre Previn led the London Symphony. Marty Wimmer with you. We'll take a short break now and then enjoy today's big one at 1:00.

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2: 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What will it be today? A major symphony? A brilliant concerto? Some other wonderful surprise? Let's find out. Here's host Marty Wimmer.
3: And today it's a major symphony, the Symphony No. 4 in C minor, Deutschlisting 417, The Tragic by Franz Schubert. Claudio Abbado leads the Chamber Orchestra of Europe.

0: And that was today's Big One at One on BTPM Classical. We've just heard the Symphony No. 4 in C minor, Deutsche Listing 417, The Tragic by Franz Schubert. Claudio Abbado led the Chamber Orchestra of Europe. I'm Marty Wimmer. If you'd ever like to contact me about the Big One at One, my email address is mwimmer@btpm.org. 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In fact, let's make it a plan. Tomorrow at 1.
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On BTPM Classical, an arrangement of a Renaissance dance called Galliard by the early German Baroque composer Samuel Scheidt. He lived until 1654. That was the Empire Brass. I'm Marty Wimmer. Next, we're going to hear music inspired by amateur Irish farce, theater music. Here is something called Overture to a Kitchen Comedy by the Irish composer Archibald James Potter.

fun music by Archibald James Potter. Music representing an Irish farce, usually done in amateur Irish theater. We've just heard Overture to a Kitchen Comedy by Potter, performed there by the RTE National Symphony Orchestra, led by Robert Houlihan. Marty Wimmer with you on BTPM Classical. I'm with you all the way up until 3 o'clock this afternoon when Stratton Rawson comes in. Stratton's here from 3 until 6. Then it's Genevieve Randall from 6 until 10 this evening. And then it's my good friend Ed Simone from 10 until midnight tonight. I just had lunch with Ed about an hour ago. So looking forward to Ed's show tomorrow night. Well, here is some music by Vivaldi. It's called The Night. It's a bassoon concerto.

0: bassoon concerto known as The Night by Antonio Vivaldi. We heard the ensemble La Serenissima. I'm Marty Wimmer. Another great hour of music coming up.
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Beautiful music there by Tchaikovsky. We've heard Andante Cantabile, performed by the Boston Pops, led by John Williams. Tchaikovsky has one of our Born on This Day videos, by the way. If you'd like to learn a little bit more about his life and music and legacy, you can find the entire Born on This Day series on the Buffalo Toronto Public Media YouTube channel, also on our website, btpm.org/classical, and on our socials, Facebook and TikTok. If you're on TikTok, it's BT Public Media. I'm Marty Wimmer. Well, Telemann, coming up next, also has one of those videos. He was a really interesting fellow, too. Here is a flute concerto in D by Telemann, performed by Emmanuel Pahoud.

0: A delightful flute concerto in D by Georg Philipp Telemann. We heard flutist Emmanuel Pahud and the Berlin Baroque Soloists. I'm Marty Wimmer, as always, glad to be with you here at BTPM Classical. We'll take a short break and then we'll hear music by a composer who was right here in Buffalo in the last year or two.
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Great Day, one of three spirituals by Adolphus Hailstork, performed by the Ambrosia Quartet. Hailstork was born in nearby Rochester, New York. He's in his mid-80s now. He was here in Buffalo, oh, a year or two ago when the Buffalo Philharmonic performed his saxophone concerto and Buffalo Opera Unlimited performed his opera, Joshua's Boots. I was in the audience, in fact, for the opera and saw Mr. Hailstork sitting across from me a ways, and I went over and said hello, introduced myself. We had a nice chat, had my picture taken with him, which is posted on the Buffalo Toronto Public Media Facebook page. I always get a little thrill when I meet a fine composer. I'm Marty Wimmer. Next, we have music by a fine composer, though I never met him. He was gone long before I was around, Johann Svendsen. Here is his Carnival in Paris.

0: Carnival in Paris, music by Johann Svensson. Ola Christian Rude led the Trondheim Symphony. I'm Marty Wimmer. We'll take a short break, and then we'll hear two, count them, two local connections.
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to local connections here on BTPM Classical. We've just heard Thorn Torn Lips, music by Robert Berkman, performed by pianist Ivar Makashov. Bob Berkman was a host here at BTPM Classical for a number of years. Sadly, he passed away a few years ago. And Ivar Makashov was a longtime music faculty member at UB. Now, he passed away way back in 1993. I knew both Bob and Ivar. In fact, I studied with Ivar for a while. Both great men, and it's a big thrill to be able to play their artistry here on BTPM Classical. I'm Marty Wimmer, Stratton Rawson, in at 3 to take us there, a Symphony in F by Carl Stamitz.

Symphony in F by Carl Stamitz. Matthias Bamert led the London Mozart Players. Well, Stratton Rawson is in next. I'm Marty Wimmer. I'll be back again tomorrow morning beginning at 11. Have a great Thursday night.

0: This is David Chase, quarterback for Starpoint High School. Don't miss Friday Night Lights this week when we take on North Tonawanda.
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There you go. Fun, it says. The Overture to the Barber of Seville by Gioachino Rossini, played for us by the Montreal Symphony Orchestra, Charles Dutoit conducting this Thursday here at BTPM Classical. As a boy, I knew immediately as I listened for the first time to that overture, to the Overture of the Barber of Seville, that it was meant to herald fun times. Not the dark drama of Beethoven's overtures. Beethoven's overtures were the only other overtures I knew at the time. I knew comedy, and I knew that overture was to a comedy, the kind of comedy we watched on I Love Lucy in my house. So imagine my horror long after I had come to know the opera itself, and much longer after I had spent my spare time air conducting the overture to a Barber of Seville when I was a boy, did I learn this fact that before gracing the Barber of Seville, that overture had been the overture to another Rossini opera. That opera was Elizabeth, Queen of England, and that was a subject, believe me, without a hint of a chuckle in it. Beheadings, yes, chuckles, no. How could that be? At once, music that was the opening music to a drama with a beheading, and then at the last minute to do duty as an overture to the second greatest comic opera ever written. The greatest comic opera is obviously Mozart's The Marriage of Figaro. And he would never have allowed that overture to do duty for Don Giovanni or Così fan tutte. He would never have done that. So how did it happen? How did it happen that last minute switch? He needed an overture. He grabbed the overture to Elizabeth, Queen of England, and stuck it in front of the greatest, one of the greatest comic operas ever, because to me, and I think to you too, there's not a note of the overture that doesn't say, this is fun, and this is going to be funny. I can't say that about the Cello Concerto in C by Haydn.

0: Now, let me not hear ever again the complaint that Haydn couldn't write a melody. He couldn't touch your heartstrings. There it was, the Adagio of the Cello Concerto in C by Franz Joseph Haydn, as played by Jacqueline Dupré, cellist, while the English Chamber Orchestra supported her under her husband at that time, Daniel Barenboim. Wasn't that great?
1: The 11th annual Section 6 Hall of Fame dinner will be held on December 3rd at the Columns in Elma. Section 6 celebrates the class of 2026, December 3rd. 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

I'm loving this afternoon. Bethina by Scott Joplin. Joshua Rifkin, the man who brought us back Scott Joplin's music, played that for us here at BTPM Classical. How about a garland of Johann Strauss Jr.'s waltzes, put together by his younger brother, Edward?

a garland of Johann Strauss Jr.'s waltzes, a kind of potpourri put together by Johann Strauss Jr.'s youngest brother, Edward Strauss, the one who got left behind. Yes, Johann Strauss Jr. died, and then Joseph, his older brother, who had taken over too, he died. And all that was left was Edward Strauss and that wonderful orchestra and that wonderful collection of waltzes written by Johann Strauss Jr. and Joseph Strauss. The Johann Strauss Orchestra played that garland for us. Jack Rothstein conducted here at BTPM Classical. Big breath, time for music by Johann Sebastian Bach. This is the Orchestral Suite No. 1 in C.

0: Such grandeur, such grace, such propulsion at the same time. The Orchestral Suite No. 1 in C by Johann Sebastian Bach, played on early instruments by the English concert Trevor Pinnock, leading the ensemble at the keyboard here at BTPM Classical.
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One of our favorite little pieces by Beethoven, the Rondo in G. Ronald Brautigam, the pianist, playing it for us this Thursday afternoon. Now a symphony by Michael Haydn. This is his symphony number 11. It's in the key of B flat.

0: The Symphony No. 11 in B-flat by Michael Haydn. The London Mozart Players played that symphony for us. Matthias Bamert led the ensemble here at your place for classical music 24 hours a day. How can we do that? We do that with the support of listeners, for those who take value from what they hear and who also want the rest of our community to hear it as well. 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

La Battaglia, the battle of instruments from the first concerto by Adriano Banchieri, the Empire Brass, battled it out there. Rolf Smedvig leading the ensemble here at BTPM Classical. Now, after that, an overture dramatique, a dramatic overture by Ferdinand Reis.

0: the Overture Dramatique, the dramatic overture by Ferdinand Ries. Did you hear a bit of Beethoven there? For Ferdinand Ries was long a secretary to, a student of, and he loved Beethoven, and you can hear it in almost everything he wrote when he got to London. The WDR Symphony of Cologne played that dramatic overture for us. Howard Griffiths on the podium here at BTPM Classical.
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From the String Trio in C by Luigi Boccherini, we heard the Minuetto played by the Ensemble La Real Camara here at BTPM Classical. Haydn writing in Esterhazy and Boccherini in Madrid, the two great geniuses of the classical, and both publishing in Paris, where there was a great rivalry they never knew of. All they knew was they kept getting requests from Paris for more music. They had no idea that in the streets of Paris and among the musicians there, there were people who loved Boccherini and didn't like Haydn, and people who loved Haydn's music and didn't like Boccherini's. Two geniuses working their way through music. Now here's another genius, Alessandro Marcello, in what is one of the greatest of all oboe concerti, the Oboe Concerto in D minor.

0: Hearing that wonderful performance of Alessandro Marcello's Oboe Concerto in D minor, I am now forced to go back to all those books to find out something, because what I heard was Vivaldi. So, is it Marcello inspiring Vivaldi, or is it Vivaldi inspiring Marcello? Need to find that out. I think I will, as I listen to that performance of I Musici, Heinz Holliger, the oboe soloist, here at BTPM Classical.
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0: Five composers tried to help you on your way home this afternoon. They included Ethel Smyth and Franz Schubert, Elmer Bernstein, Philip Glass, and Pietro Baldassare. In fact, we began with the scherzo from the Serenade in D by Ethel Smyth. The BBC Philharmonic was led by Odaline de la Martinez. And then we heard the Andante movement of the Symphony No. 1 by Franz Schubert. The Chamber Orchestra of Europe, led by Claudio Abbado, played it for us. Then we heard the theme to the score to the film The Age of Innocence by Elmer Bernstein. The violinist was Itzhak Perlman, backed up by the Pittsburgh Symphony Orchestra. And then we heard the Modern Love Waltz by Philip Glass. Gloria Cheng was the keyboard artist. And lastly, the Trumpet Sonata No. 1 by Pietro Baldassare. Stephen Burns, the trumpet player, and he led the ensemble. Coming up at 6, it's The Oasis, and at 6:30, it's Joanne's Classical Corner. But right now, there's some reminders for you before we get back to music.
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The chorus that made Verdi famous from his opera Nabucco, Va Pensiero. The Chicago Symphony Orchestra and the Chicago Symphony Chorus were led by George Schulte in that performance. Now, at last, the music of Antonio Vivaldi for this Thursday afternoon, the Cello Concerto in A Minor.

The cello soloist was Misha Maisky. With the Orpheus Chamber Orchestra together, they played the Cello Concerto in A Minor by Antonio Vivaldi here at BTPM Classical. Now music by Samuel Coleridge Taylor, his Gypsy Suite.

0: A Gypsy Suite by Samuel Coleridge Taylor, played for us by the RTE Concert Orchestra of Dublin. Adrian Leeper conducting here at BTPM Classical. 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

I'm Genevieve Randall with you here on this Thursday, listening to The Oasis on BTPM Classical. The beautiful Vocalise by Rachmaninoff started us off, featuring Renee Fleming. We just featured cellist Jacqueline Dupre with that selection from a Haydn work. The Oasis will continue with a serenade for the doll from Debussy's Children's Corner, a reminder that there are so many ways to listen to BTPM Classical, and one of them is with your phone. 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

0: Joanne Folletta leading the Buffalo Philharmonic Orchestra in the Adagio from the Symphony No. 3 by composer Marcel Teeburg here on BTPM Classical. That music can provide relaxation. That's the idea behind the Oasis each weeknight at 6. It could also provide some spirituality or meditation. Music does all kinds of things, and the deeper role that music plays in our lives is something that is thought about on Entering Music. That's a program that can be heard two different times on Friday with Stratton Rossin and Richie English, 10 a.m. tomorrow or 10 p.m.
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4: Yes, and a big one. September 10th today is the opening of the 51st year of the Toronto International Film Festival,
3: right.
4: TIFF, T-I-F-F. It's one of the most renowned film festivals, as well as a leading art exposition. It's attended and followed by fans, critics, and artists alike. Since its founding, the International Festival has become a symbol of excellence in film and the visual arts and continues to share these values in every annual edition. TIFF's most widely voted films frequently become critically and commercially successful after the festival. Films that win TIFF's People's Choice Award often gain award season momentum. Last year's Toronto International Film Festival screened 216 feature films, 66 short films, and 10 series from 79 countries, including 58 films and series from Canada, and welcomed more than 760,000 visitors.
3: Wow.
4: And they're about to do it again, starting today.
3: Right. Yeah.
4: Let me mention some of the historic highlights of their award winners. Three films that won the People's Choice Award and went on to claim the Oscar: Chariots of Fire of 1981, Life is Beautiful of 1998, and American Beauty of 1999. And in 2000, Crouching Tiger, Hidden Dragon was the audience favorite and Oscar-winning foreign language film. Let's listen to a little bit of the music from that wonderful film, Crouching Tiger, Hidden Dragon, featuring Yo-Yo Ma and Tan Dun's score.

A selection from the amazing score by the Chinese-American composer Tan Dunn for Crouching Tiger, Hidden Dragon. Thanks to Joanne Folletta for introducing that one here on Joanne's Classical Corner, which is presented by Hospice and Palliative Care Buffalo. Thanks for choosing BTPM Classical. Glad you're with us tonight, listening to the world's greatest music. It's Mozart's music. In the next one, the conductorless Orpheus Chamber Orchestra plays this divertimento.

The Divertimento number 14 by Wolfgang Amadeus Mozart. We heard Mozart's music from the Orpheus Chamber Orchestra here tonight on this Thursday on BTPM Classical. I'm Genevieve Randall with you. 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Thank you to all of our members for making music possible. We've got some music inspired by travel next.

Travel, not something that everyone can afford, whether the cost barrier is fuel, especially these days, lodging, time perhaps, mobility even, sometimes even fear. Felix Mendelssohn was from a well-to-do family, and young men his age were encouraged to travel, go see some of the world and evidence of its history for themselves. The stunning natural structure of the Isle of Staffa was a must-see on his 1829 trip, and whether you travel or not, we all get to benefit from Mendelssohn's travel by enjoying this overture, the Hebrides Overture, inspired by Mendelssohn's visit to Fingal's Cave. Here's the Boston Pops performing with conductor Keith Lockhart.

0: The Hebrides Overture by Felix Mendelssohn, sometimes called Fingal's Cave. It's an amazing looking structure, even just to see a picture online. That was the Boston Pops Orchestra playing the music that was inspired by that feature of Scotland. Keith Lockhart was conducting. Stick around as we've got more of the world's greatest music for you coming up here in the next hour on BTPM Classical. But if you'd like to experience some music up close and personal, live on stage, we've got a BTPM Classical Live on Stage event for you, Saturday, September 19th. This takes place at 7 p.m. in the BTPM Classical Performance Space. You'll hear saxophonist Grant Asklar with Dr. Emily Boyce playing piano on a program called Perspective, Saxophone and Piano. Be sure to get some more saxophone in your life. If you've got a student that you know who's studying saxophone, come on down to the concert. It's free, and so is the parking. You do need to reserve your free ticket for Live on Stage, and you can do that by going to btpm.org/events.
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0: I'm Genevieve Randall. Here's some beautiful, graceful music to ease you into your evening. The Adagio attributed to Tommaso Albinoni. We'll hear the Albinoni Adagio from the Orpheus Chamber Orchestra.

From the New York-based Orpheus Chamber Orchestra, that's Tommaso Albinoni's Adagio in G minor, starting this hour on BTPM Classical. Thanks so much for making us a part of your evening. If you want to make us a part of your day more often and you need to stream the service, we've got a suggestion here. How about the free BTPM Listen app on your phone, and then pair that with your favorite Bluetooth speaker. You can listen wirelessly that way by hooking in through your phone using Bluetooth. That's a great way to hear it in the way that you want to with your favorite Bluetooth wireless speaker. We'll get to hear some work by Johannes Brahms next. It's his Academic Festival Overture. Maren Alsop is the conductor here with the London Philharmonic Orchestra.

0: The Academic Festival Overture, written by Johannes Brahms as a thank you note for an honorary degree. That was the London Philharmonic Orchestra with conductor Marin Alsop. Next, here on Member Supported, BTPM Classical, some interesting music that came out of, well, politics a little bit. I'm Genevieve Randall. In Soviet-era art and sculpture, murals in East Germany, for example, and the like, realism was the aesthetic. Dmitri Shostakovich, the classical composer, had been publicly shamed for some of his art and music in the 1930s. The Minister of Culture did not approve. So in 1948 and 49, he wrote some sets of pieces called ballet suites meant for radio broadcast, and one of those is coming up here in a moment, his ballet suite number 4. It's a prelude, which he named The Limpid Stream, then a waltz, The Song of Great Rivers, and then a scherzo, which he called The Bolt. We'll hear this approved music from Dmitri Shostakovich from the Scottish National Orchestra next.
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The Scottish National Orchestra playing one of Dmitri Shostakovich's ballet suites. That was number 4, an introduction and variations with a few movements there. Nami Yervi was conducting. Celebrating culture is one way that music celebrates. You can also consider a concerto a celebration of sorts when you celebrate and feature a particular instrument. We've got work that does feature the cello coming up here in a moment with music by Adrienne Francois Servais. Something to Celebrate is featured every weekday morning on BTPM Classical's Morning Toast with your host, Mark Swartz. He'll prove to you that there is something to celebrate every day. Join him Monday through Friday, 7 a.m.

0: A work by Adrien François Servais, his souvenir of Bade Grande Fantaisie. That was the Smithsonian Chamber Players performing with cellist Honor Bilsma, whose cello is actually in the Smithsonian now. I'm Genevieve Randall. It's great to hear that one with you on this Thursday on BTPM Classical. Thanks so much for finding us tonight. Glad to be with you. Coming up, we've got a piece referencing a county in western central England.
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2: 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Great to be with you. A Shropshire Lad is next. It's an orchestral rhapsody based on some poetry by A.E. Housman. The music is by George Butterworth. Here's the Academy of St. Martin in the Fields.

0: The origin story of that music you just heard starts with poetry. A.E. Housman poems were set to music by composer George Butterworth. Then Butterworth based a rhapsody off of those settings. Some hear that music as a kind of elegy. It's called A Shropshire Lad, an orchestral rhapsody based on A.E. Housman's poems. That concept of it being an elegy was only reinforced after composer George Butterworth died in World War I. You heard Butterworth's music here on BTPM Classical from the Academy of St. Martin in the Fields with conductor Neville Mariner.
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0: 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It's a good meditation piece. Right now, it's a military march by Franz Schubert. Here's Kamerade Bern, led by Tomas Fourie.